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0: Good evening. Welcome, welcome, welcome, welcome to your Wednesday night. Did you have a good day today? It's the most wonderful time of the year. The kids are all back in school. And even though we had a fabulous summer, best summer ever, we had such a spectacular summer. Gotta say, pretty glad that they're all back in school. I had such an exciting morning. I dropped them off. I came back to the house. I did some work in my studio, and then I started cleaning house. My least favorite thing in the world to do. Didn't even make a dent. What I did make is a bigger mess, because my ADHD thinks if I pull everything out and put it in a pile and then start from there, I'll have success. Never works that way. What I have is a big, huge mess that is so overwhelming I can't even begin to deal with it in the middle of my dining room table today. I hope you had a great day. Thank you for joining me here tonight. And if you are sorting through the socks and the mess, I'll be here to keep you company. You're listening to Delilah.
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12: Hi, welcome to the Delilah Show. Who's this?
13: This is Jennifer.
12: Jennifer?
13: Yes.
12: The Jennifer who wrote to me?
13: Yes.
12: So you have a wonderful story, Jennifer, about your husband, Derek.
13: Yeah.
12: Tell me what you were going through.
13: We've been married. It was just 9 years. We were talking about divorce about almost 2 months ago now. We had a lot of pressures and things come upon us, and just things over time, things we just really had not talked about to really be able to share our feelings, and it really came to drive us apart from each other. We had begun to live more like single people.
12: So you were ships that pass in the night, partly because of your schedule and partly because of stress.
13: Oh, yeah, quite a bit. We've always worked separate schedules, and like I said, we just never took the time to be a couple.
12: So what happened to bring you back to the point where you're writing me saying how much you love your husband?
13: We came upon a wonderful group in a community called Retrovay International, and we learned that our friendship really was there. We just hadn't taken the time to share feelings with each other and to be able to get it all out in the open.
12: And probably my guess would be you hadn't taken a lot of time to nurture the passion side of the romance if you're working different schedules. And
13: no, and I have to be honest, our passion was always there, but it was
12: the
13: part was always great, and in your show and its songs are always wonderful, but a relationship is more than just that.
12: Oh, isn't it, though?

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0: 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You can find me on Facebook. 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
12: Hi, good evening. Who's this?
13: This is Oli.
12: What can I do for you?
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12: Where is home?
13: Hawaii.
12: Hi, Oli. So you're a little lonesome for your family. Are you homesick?
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12: And you're missing the sunshine, and you're missing the flowers, and you're missing the, what, the waterfalls?
13: The beach and the food, ma'am.
12: Really good food.
13: Yes, ma'am.
12: And mama.
13: Yes, ma'am. Mama's home cooking.
12: Mostly mama you're missing.
13: Yes, ma'am.
12: All right, Oli, what song would you like to hear? Do you have one on your heart, or shall I pick one for you?
13: Can you pick them for me, ma'am?
12: I will. Thank you for being so polite. You have really nice manners. How old are you?
13: I'm 18, ma'am.
12: Tell your mother she raised you right. You have a great night.
13: You too, ma'am.

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0: 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What can I do for you?
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2: What's good? Randy Razor, stop yawning over there. You're killing me right now.
3: Sorry.
2: Dude, all you have done since you walked in is yawned, and I've had to like look at my computer screen.
3: I know, but I'm being a positive yawner.
2: Is there such a thing as a positive yawner?
3: I can be happy and tired.
2: Well, all right.
3: And that's what I am right now.
2: I love it. Here we go. At least you're happy and tired. I'm just tired and upset the Patriots lost, so there's that.
3: Oh, I'm so sorry.
2: Oh, it got even worse, though.
3: Because you bet?
2: No, because my TV died about an hour and a half before game time.
3: No, so you had to go somewhere to watch it.
2: Oh, I didn't go somewhere to watch it.
3: Would you listen to it, old school radio?
2: Nope.
3: What?
2: I went to Target immediately and spent $250 on a new TV.
3: My God. I feel like that would take longer.
2: Because I live, you know where I live, and then that Target in Lenox is right there.
3: I think so to get it home, like plug it in.
2: In total, 30 minutes.
3: Really?
2: Yep, and then put it on my little mount thing, boom, good. It was probably 30, because I knew exactly what I wanted.
3: Yeah.
2: I knew exactly. Now, they had like zero selection, so I actually had to get like some, it's actually really like bad TV, I think.
3: Like a brand we don't know.
2: Yeah, okay. It's like HIRO or something like that. It's like,
3: it's Hero.
2: Yeah, it's Hero.
3: Hero.
2: But it worked for last night. It was a Hero last night, but I think it'll probably be, you know, one of those TVs that burns out in like a year and a half. But nevertheless, I got to watch Pats last night.
3: Yes, right? Okay.
2: And I am $250 in the hole. But
3: was that with a TV or with betting?
2: You had to bring up both, didn't you?
3: Oh, I just didn't
2: you
3: know.
2: You had to bring up both.
3: I was trying to
2: okay, not only do you
3: clarify.
2: Give me a bad tennis bet yesterday.
3: I did.
2: Okay, because I go to you for a little bit of advising when it comes to the U.S. Open and what else.
3: I cannot believe Mira lost to Coco.
2: Yep.
3: Mira's been mentally there.
2: Hey, me either, Randy. I can't believe it either.
3: I'm so sorry.
2: Yep. So
3: did you lose more to my tennis or your Pats?
2: I want you to take a guess, Randy.
3: Pats.
2: Yes.
3: Okay.
2: Yep,
3: okay.
2: Nailed that one. But let's be positive, because I need to get out of that spiral of a headspace. We're going to have some fun today.
3: Yeah, we are.
2: Let's do it. We're going to talk about the embarrassing things your kids said. We're going to do another battle of the show. Break it down.
3: Did you see the storm last night?
2: I heard the storm last night.
3: Oh, my God. I was driving through. It was like 8 o'clock.
2: Yep.
3: I mean, I had to white knuckle it. It was so scary. Then
2: really?
3: The lightning struck like right by me, so my car shook. I've never had my car shake. And it was like, and I'm like, did I get hit? Did I get hit by lightning?
2: No, it was a light show for sure. Light show for sure last night. There's some more rain coming today.
3: Oh, really?
2: Yeah.
3: It felt like I was driving through a tidal wave. Like, I could not see. People were like, I mean, it was a lot last night.
2: I hear you. And it's not ending today. Afternoon showers are expected. It's going to start raining about 2:30. The high is going to be 79 for the day. So it's going to be fairly cooler one compared to yesterday. A scorcher. All right, let's do the thing. It's Sunny 95. Randy and Rice in the Morning. Happy Friday, friends.

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2: Celebrating a Friday Eve. Almost the weekend, almost OSU, Texas. Counting it down. Randy, what do we got coming up in your rundown?
3: How much are the tickets going for right now to OSU, Texas?
2: I was so curious.
3: I'm about to tell you.
2: Fun fact.
3: Uh-huh.
2: I may have had a couple beverages last night.
3: Oh, okay.
2: And I may have searched how much a Friday plane ticket was.
3: Because
2: I was like, you know what? I could be the star of Columbus and go down and like man on the street, interview people
3: yes.
2: in Austin, not even go to the game. $650. So that's not going to happen.
3: All right. That's like the cheapest ticket right now.
2: Oh, really?
3: I'll tell you how much they're going for.
2: Yikes.
3: Even more than that. And you know what? Columbus paused flock cameras. Worthington took some out. There's another city that took them out.
2: Hopefully everyone keeps following the trend. We're going to find out the latest one. And we're going to do it next. It is Sunny 95. Randy and Rice in the morning.

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2: 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Now, SeatGeek had one single ticket listed for $42,000.
3: Oh my, is it on the sideline? And do you get to wear a headset?
2: I agree. Like, are you help coaching?
3: That's what I'm saying, for coaching? $42,000.
2: Do you get to be a cheerleader even? Something.
3: You got it. There's got to be some sort of perk.
2: $42,000.
3: Hopefully there's free food involved in that ticket or something.
2: Deej, one ticket.
3: I know, but you got to think, I mean, two of the most rabid fan bases in college football. Someone's paying it.
2: Yeah, I guess, you know, heaven forbid Texas wins. I guess they said their ticket prices are going to go up even more.
3: Oh, really?
2: Because, you know, they have a good chance of becoming number one, but that's not going to happen.
3: That's
2: not going to happen.
3: Don't put that out there.
2: Not going to happen. Columbus is pausing flock cameras. We heard that this week. Worthington Schools took out all 10 of their cameras.
3: Yeah.
2: And the latest, Reynoldsburg. They're ending their flock camera use.
3: Let's go. They were one. They had two officers popped, right?
2: Yes. For misuse of them already. So they were let go. But remember, they were targeting exes.
3: Yeah.
2: That's so scary.
3: And that's the nightmare fuel with it, is you get someone who has power like that, and then, yeah, whether it's an ex or, you know, your current or someone you're interested in, you can track anyone, really. You can track them, which is the scary part.
2: Where they are in the city, where they're hanging out. Mm-hmm. Haunted tours return to the Ohio State House this October for 2 weeks.
3: Oh, cool.
2: Tickets can be purchased at the State House Shop Museum. Now, they're led by candle, like lanterns.

0: Light.
1: Oh, really?
0: Yes.
1: So, like, all the lights are out in the joint?
0: Yes.
1: And the okay, that's
0: kind of
1: cool.
0: Spooky. You know, it's haunted. Right. It's ages 12 and up, but for your younger kids, a free trick-or-treat tour will be offered October 30th at 10 a.m.
1: A lot of fun stuff happening in the State House.
0: How about Apple announced the foldable Duo phone yesterday?
1: I saw this, and it is so dumb, in my opinion.
0: What's dumb is the price. $2,000 is how it starts, yeah. And it goes up to $3,000. $200.
1: I just love, because I watched a little bit of the Apple announcement. I love how they were like, in this groundbreaking, it's Samsung released the exact same phone like 3 years ago.
0: Yeah.
1: It opens up like a little book. It's about like the size of a passport. It's just not that original. Now it has an Apple logo on it. Yay.
0: It'll be available October 23rd. How do you really feel?
1: I know. It's just so dumb to me.
0: I love it. You're right. The Warden has that phone. That you flip out.
1: Oh, yeah. Oh, that's right, because she has an Android.
0: Yeah,
1: one
0: she has
1: of those.
0: An Android, but she...
1: Oh, green bubbles. Ugh.
0: I know. I have a couple friends who have green bubbles when I text them, and I'm like, wow. Okay.
1: The silent
0: but
1: judgment.
0: That's okay. Yeah. That's okay. Hey, you guys have better cameras.
1: To each their own. But I am going to judge you a little bit.
0: Okay. You know, we in our job, we could use the better camera. Samsung has that on lock. Every time Apple upgrades, Samsung's like, we got that already.
1: We've had that for about 2 years, yeah.
0: I know. Mm-hmm. That's your rundown.
1: All right, coming up, new app. It's going to help you out dating here in Columbus, help you find if that person you're interested in is a stud or a dud. We're going to get into it. We're going to do it next. It's R&R.
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3: Starting off your Thursday, mostly cloudy with highs right around the upper 70s, low 80s, and you'll have a calm wind to get you through the rest of the afternoon as well. Another round of rain is expected this afternoon. Around 2 o'clock is when things are going to start firing up. But by the time that's all out of here, Friday is looking mostly sunny with highs in the low 80s. I'm your 10 Weather Impact meteorologist, Lily Reed, with Sunny 95.
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1: Well, look what we got our hands on. A new service called Stutter Dud that uses AI to help daters dig up dirt on their potential dates.
2: Now, I mean, I've had an issue with a lot of how we're using AI around America. I think this one's kind of great.
1: So it collects public records on people, including marriages, family, criminal records, bankruptcies, tax liens, social media accounts, including LinkedIn.
2: So it scrapes the entire internet for everything that's ever been out there about you.
1: That's right. All you need to do is have the person's name or phone number to run a search, and you know we've been doing that.
2: Yep, for sure.
1: Throughout the show.
2: All you need, just name or phone number, boom. It'll pop up whether they have green flags, red flags, all that good stuff.
1: It is. And so we put your name in this morning.
2: Yes, we did.
1: Like at 6.
2: Two green flags for your boy.
1: Two green flags.
2: Two green flags. Now, I think that's pretty decent, but we didn't do like the extended paid version where you could actually see like the whole background.
1: No.
2: However, we do know whether you have green or red flags.
1: Right. And I think that's all I need to know.
2: Right. So you can do that for free if you check out the site, stutterdud.com. But what did you do? You put yourself in?
1: Yeah, I did. And it has me as Randy Joey Razor, which my middle name is Joel.
2: I was going to say not your middle name.
1: But it still says 45 years old in Dublin, so it knows it's me.
2: Yeah.
1: Two green flags.
2: Okay, look at us. We're super dateable, Randy.
1: We are so dateable. Guys, I mean, we are dateable. I put in the wardens.
2: Okay.
1: Randy's
2: partner.
1: What am I going to find out about the warden?
2: Right.
1: Just that she has one extra green flag than you and I do.
2: Oh, she has three?
1: She has three.
2: How does she get three?
1: I don't know. I put my mom in there. She only has one. I'm like, what is my mom up to?
2: You're upgrade. You're dating out of your range, Randy.
1: I am. I need to be in a two green flag territory.
2: Right. I kicked your coverage a bit.
1: I've breached my two greens, and I'm going for a third. I'm just dating up. That's all I'm doing.
2: That's it. Hey, gotta love it. Now, question. Can you put in my fiance?
1: Yeah.
2: Or did you put in my fiance?
1: Yeah.
2: Okay, what do we got?
1: Amanda from Lisbon Falls, Maine.
2: Yep.
1: No green flags, no red flags.
2: Oh, no.
1: Okay.
2: Okay, well, there's no red flags, so that's good.
1: That's right.
2: Right? That's solid.
1: And she's younger. She's 31. Maybe she hasn't been able to put in some green flags. She's still in school. Like, you've been working.
2: I've seen a lot of green flags. I don't know what you're talking about, Randy.
1: Okay. You know who I want to put in?
2: Who?
1: Tony.
2: Oh, do it. Put him in right now.
1: Tony. Anthony Pescarino.
2: Oh, he's going to hate you with the full legal on it.
1: Yeah. No flags at all. No green, no red.
2: No flags, but also that's no green flags for our guy, Tony Bristol, who you can hear every single afternoon kicking off at 3 right here on Sunday.
1: No, we're going to call him No Flag Bristol.
2: No flag. I know.
1: No Flag Bristol.
2: I would have loved if there was, you know what? If a red flag did pop up, I would have brought out my credit card and we would have done like the upgraded version.
1: How much is so I know?
2: I think it was like $13.99 or something.
1: I want to get to snooping later.
2: Right? Because then we can actually do it. Because, I mean, if he doesn't have any green flags, I love that we're just talking about our boss like this, but if he doesn't have any green flags, I got to think there's got to be something on there, right?
1: I know, but I haven't. I've only searched like, you know, our family and our close.
2: Right.
1: We haven't come across a red flag, which is great for our circle.
2: Also true. Very true. Hopefully you can say the exact same, but there's only one way to find out. Check out this website, stutterdud.com. Like I said, all you need is a phone number or just their name and you'll be good to go.
1: Looks like you're listening to Studs in the Morning.

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1: So there's something that's causing friction in relationships that's getting talked about on the internet, Randy. And I want to know if it's happening in yours.
2: Okay.
1: Eating speed. Does it affect you and the warden when you're out to dinner or having dinner at your place? Does it cause friction?
2: I don't think so. I think we eat at the same pace and
1: okay. We
2: share a lot of food.
1: Okay. So that makes sense. So you guys would be about the same.
2: But as I'm talking about it, it makes me think of something she does say.
1: Which is?
2: We were sharing that.
1: Oh.
2: We were sharing that.
1: So it's not about the speed, it's about the amount that you are eating.
2: I know. I didn't realize.
1: That's where the friction.
2: I know. I can hear her voice right now in my head.
1: Okay.
2: And yeah, she absolutely says that to me. We're sharing that.
1: Yeah, so that.
2: I thought we were sharing that. I was like, oh.
1: The eating speed, not the issue. The amount that you were eating seems like the issue in that one.
2: It's like I get blinders on and start eating.
1: Yeah.
2: Oh my God. I thought we were so compatible like that.
1: You are still compatible because she deals with it.
2: Okay. It's true. Okay.
1: Oh, shout out to the warden. But this is a massive one for me and Amanda, though. She hates me because I eat like a mouse.
2: She hates me.
1: No, but you know what? She gets so upset because she says it makes her feel like she's like a pig, like stuffing her face and all of that.
2: You make me feel like a pig, too, when I'm eating with you. Absolutely.
1: I eat like a rabbit, guys. I eat in very tiny quantities and very slow.
2: Insane.
1: What do you mean?
2: The tiny amount of food he eats, he absolutely should only order off the kids' menu.
1: And that kid's menu meal is going to be finished in about an hour and a half. That's how it goes.
2: I know.
1: But I don't, yeah.
2: You're like that. The women on that diet that immediately when you get your food, you're like, box, please. And you like box half of it up. Box, please. And everyone's like, are you worried about your weight? You're like, no, it's my second meal.
1: Listen. I can't.
2: Oh. Wait, but it's cute because it's quirky and you do it. But like, I understand where Amanda's coming from because I view food as love language.
1: Right.
2: Eating it, sharing it, enjoying it together.
1: And
2: I feel like, I'm like, Deej, enjoy it more.
1: We'll go out for burgers and she'll finish her entire thing, clean her plate, fries and everything. And mine will be like a quarter done and half my fries are still there.
2: You're like,
1: she gets real upset.
2: Can I have a box?
1: Okay. So that's not what I sound like.
2: Okay.
1: Most of the time.
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3: Starting off your Thursday, mostly cloudy with highs right around the upper 70s, low 80s. And you'll have a calm wind to get you through the rest of the afternoon as well. Another round of rain is expected this afternoon. Around 2 o'clock is when things are going to start firing up. But by the time that's all out of here, Friday is looking mostly sunny with highs in the low 80s. I'm your 10 Weather Impact meteorologist, Lily Reed, with Sunny 95.
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2: Well, whether you're a Bengals fan or a Browns fan.
3: Oh, those poor souls.
2: Well, it's good news for both stadiums. They're all getting new food.
3: Oh, right on.
2: So who do you think has the better food?
3: All right, hit me with Cincy first.
2: Cincy, all right. Smash Burger Egg Rolls.
3: Oh, Randy, you know, one of my favorite tailgate foods of all time is a cheesesteak egg roll. This is very adjacent.
2: Yes, I would have this win hands down already with just that. I would smash burger egg rolls.
3: Oh, you know it.
2: Like, I would want like four.
3: I wonder what they, does it say exactly what's inside?
2: No, it's like the cheese, the burger.
3: Oh, that's all I need.
2: I know.
3: That's all I needed.
2: Right?
3: Oh, let's go. Good
2: dip
3: dipping
2: it in some ranch.
3: Oh. I was just thinking ranch or like even like burger sauce.
2: Okay.
3: Right?
2: Yeah.
3: Oh, it'd be so good. Okay. All right. I don't know how Cleveland's going to top that.
2: I know. They have a Houday sausage. Houday. Houday.
3: Who do they think gonna beat them Bengals?
2: Yeah.
3: Yeah.
2: Yeah. Even though, you know, the Saints started who dat, but that's fine. That's on a different day, guys.
3: I was wondering if you knew that and if you're gonna bring that up.
2: Yeah. Saints started it first.
3: And they didn't do?
2: So who dat sausage is a 24-inch glitzy.
3: Oh, that sounds good.
2: 24-inch.
3: I mean, a little aggressive. Yeah.
2: Barbecue cheddar pork dog.
3: Ooh. Okay.
2: I know. It sounds good, right?
3: Yeah.
2: Okay. You have an oversized killer ice cream sundae. Like big brownie.
3: Oh, this sounds great. I'm going to have to, since he's not that far away either, I think I'll do a Bengals game.
2: Lobster tail seafood tower.
3: All right, I'm out on that one because it's from the sea. It ain't for me, however.
2: Shrimp snow crab.
3: Ooh, there you go.
2: If
3: you're into it, people love that.
2: And then on the side, you know, they have the Skyline Chili Conies. They have cheesesteaks from Penn Station, UDF ice cream.
3: Okay.
2: 80 chefs and staff prepare and work food during game days.
3: Impressive work out of Cincinnati. Let's head north.
2: Let's head to the Browns. Have a hot dog flight.
3: Okay, good. Their fans deserve something at this point.
2: Three mini beef dogs, okay? The first one is a buffalo chicken dip dog.
3: Oh, I've never met a buffalo chicken dip, but I didn't like.
2: Seriously, and it's topped the burger with that.
3: Mm-hmm.
2: Then you have the Italian stallion in the three mini beef hot dog flight.
3: Okay.
2: It's spaghetti chopped meatballs on top of the glitzy.
3: Okay.
2: And then you have the brisket dog.
3: Oh, this sounds great.
2: That sounds good, doesn't
3: right?
2: it?
3: Was a barbecue,
2: sounds good.
3: Is there barbecue sauce over the top of
2: yes,
3: it, too?
2: Yes, yes.
3: Oh, that's a winner.
2: And fried onions.
3: Mm-hmm.
2: Yes. Okay, they have hot a dog. Polish boy. So we had the Houday sausage over at Cincy.
3: Yep.
2: Over in Browns, you have the Polish boy, which is the Cleveland classic kielbasa.
3: Oh, all right.
2: Mm-hmm. You have a lava burger, cheese stuffed burger.
3: That sounds like an absolute mess, but absolutely delicious.
2: Right, and a pork belly bomb. Boars and cheese filled appetizer coated in chips and candied bacon. I don't even get that.
3: Pork belly bomb. Okay.
2: Pork belly bomb. And then a golden chicken sandwich, you know, with Carolina gold sauce.
3: Oh, yeah. All right. I still, so far, Cincy wins.
2: With the Smashburger egg roll. And then also, Cincy's going to do something the Browns aren't. They're going to do specialty menus, like Oktoberfest is kicking off.
3: Oh, yeah.
2: They're going to have a schnitzel.
3: Oh, cool.
2: A sandwich.
3: Yeah.
2: With peach slaw.
3: So themed ones every single week. Cool.
2: Yeah, they'll have Korean-style nachos in December.
3: Love that.
2: Yeah, so I'm going to go Cincinnati. What do you guys think?
3: Yeah, I'm thinking Cincy, too, but where do you lean? 614-459-9769. Give us a call or let us know on that text line. Which Ohio NFL team's got that better food?
2: I mean, that hot dog flight sounds good.
3: It kind of sounds amazing. It's Sunny 95 R&R.
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1: Starting off your Thursday, mostly cloudy with highs right around the upper 70s, low 80s, and you'll have a calm wind to get you through the rest of the afternoon as well. Another round of rain is expected this afternoon. Around 2 o'clock is when things are going to start firing up. But by the time that's all out of here, Friday is looking mostly sunny with highs in the low 80s. I'm your 10 Weather Impact meteorologist, Lily Breed, with Sunny 95.
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2: On the way, 7:15, we have another battle of the show lined up. This time, Family Fun in Columbus edition. You think you might have a little bit of an advantage, Randy?
3: I don't know.
2: It's only one of us is a parent, so we will see how this one goes coming up at 7:15. But before we do that, we do have a rundown. What's up?
3: Yes, OSU versus Texas tickets. How much are they going for?
2: Oh, I can't even imagine.
3: I know. I can't wait to tell you guys. And Columbus Paws flock cameras. Another city did too.
2: Let's go.
3: Yes.
2: Now, if only everyone else would just follow suit. We'll find out the latest to join, and we'll do it next. It is Sunny 95, Randy and Rice in the morning.

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3: Okay.
2: Starting so price.
3: Probably for the highest seat in the entire stadium.
2: Right. And you know, that doesn't include fees.
3: Oh, for sure.
2: Yeah. And from a few hundred dollars to thousands of dollars, SeatGeek had a single ticket listed for $42,000.
3: 42 grand.
2: 42 grand.
3: I better be standing next to Ryan Day if I am paying 42 grand.
2: I know.
3: I get a headset and I get a couple play calls.
2: Your best bet is Ticketmaster. Their highest ticket is $2,500.
3: Oh, okay. That is much more. That's still insane, but much more reasonable than 42K.
2: That's insane. I agree. Columbus paused their flock cameras. Worthington Schools took all 10 of their cameras down.
3: That's right.
2: That's because a junior at one of their high schools.
3: Yeah, did a petition, right?
2: Yes, got all the signatures. And then Reynoldsburg now is the latest to end flock camera use.
3: Well done, Reynoldsburg. I don't want to be tracked.
2: No. You know, two of their officers were already let go because tracking people.
3: That's right.
2: Their exes.
3: Mm-hmm.
2: Uh-huh. Haunted tours returned to the Ohio State House this October for 2 weeks. Tickets can be purchased at the State House Shop Museum. Now, these tours are led by lantern light.
3: Oh, so it's dark in the entire...
2: Yes,
3: oh, that is spooky.
2: It's haunted.
3: Well, it's so old.
2: It's for ages 12 and over. But for your younger kids, a free trick-or-treat tour will be offered October 30th at 10 a.m.
3: So you got some options going on over at the State House.
2: Yes. Are you into Doomsday, Avengers Doomsday?
3: I'm definitely going to go see it.
2: Same.
3: Whenever it comes out, yeah.
2: It has already made $50 million in pre-sale tickets.
3: Wow.
2: And that's just domestically.
3: That's just a drop in the bucket for what it's actually going to make, I'm sure.
2: Right? Oh, my gosh. Absolutely. Right? Apple announced a foldable Duo phone yesterday. The iPhone Duo will retail for $2,000 to $3,100, and it's available on October 23rd.
3: It's just wild because I watched the big Apple reveal for all their new products and everything, and this phone is just the same, like... It kind of looks like a passport the way you open it up, like a passport book. Samsung did the same thing 5 years ago.
2: Yo, you're right.
3: And those phones have been out there. Like, I don't, hey.
2: They have been out there. The warden uses one. She's kind of like, I guess I like it.
3: That's not a glowing recommendation.
2: I agree.
3: Maybe Apple did it better. Probably not. I'm going to stick with my normal one.
2: Okay. Yeah. All right. That's your rundown.
3: Coming up, we have another round of Battle of the Show. This time, Family Fun Edition. Best places to take the kids around Columbus. One of us has very much an advantage because one of us has kids.
2: Yeah, but you are like a kid too, and I am at heart. So, you know.
3: Oh, you just called me a child.
2: I am too. I'm a child as well.
3: Next, it's Sunny 95. Randy and Rice in the morning.
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4: Starting off your Thursday, mostly cloudy with highs right around the upper 70s, low 80s. And you'll have a calm wind to get you through the rest of the afternoon as well. Another round of rain is expected this afternoon. Around 2 o'clock is when things are going to start firing up. But by the time that's all out of here, Friday is looking mostly sunny with highs in the low 80s. I'm your 10 Weather Impact meteorologist, Lily Reed, with Sunny 95.
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1: You get to draft the best three places to take your kids in Columbus. What are you going with? We are about to find out.
2: You might win this round. Who has first pick?
1: In another round, a battle of the show. So first pick, we did barbecue, backyard barbecue last week, and I had first pick. So that means not only are you the only parent in the room on an entire draft about kids, but you're also going to get the first overall pick in battle of the show today.
2: Oh, I already know what
1: it is. So here's how it's going to work. Me and Randy both going to draft three places you take your kids. You're going to get to vote on which team is better at 614-459-9769, and we will crown our big winner. So, you get first pick. What are you going with, Randy Razor?
2: 100% all day, every day, Columbus Zoo.
1: Yep, that was going to be my first pick, too.
2: All day, every day.
1: Columbus Zoo goes to Team Randy. Team Rice, first overall pick. I'm going to go Cosi.
2: Okay, that's a good one.
1: I'm going to go Cosi.
2: That is a good one.
1: So then we're doing a snake draft, so I get the next pick as well. And with that, because I'm going to say it's not included with the zoo, I'm going Zumbezi Bay.
2: Oh,
1: I'm going Zumbezi Bay.
2: Okay.
1: All right, so that is what I got. You got the next two picks to round out your team. Randy, what are you going with?
2: I'm going to the Franklin Conservatory.
1: Franklin Conservatory?
2: Because they have 2-acre children's gardens,
1: okay,
2: a canopy walk, and a play zone.
1: Like that?
2: Oh, my third. Guys, I have a few I want to check out.
1: Round out your team, Randy Razor.
2: I don't know, to go to Generic and do Dave and Buster's just because Knox loves it so much and I've been there so many times. Or I really love Otherworld.
1: You realize I still have a pick after this and I could steal any of these.
2: No.
1: So I would be careful what you are saying.
2: Oh no, you get another pick?
1: I have one more pick after you make your last one, so yeah.
2: Oh dang. Okay. I'm going to go.
1: I feel like this would be so easy for you because you had, like, at one point you had 4 children.
2: I know. It is easy for me, but it's also hard because I have so many choices.
1: Right. So, yeah, you've got everywhere.
2: I'm going to go. I'm going to go Olentangy Caverns. That's the petting zoo, gym mining, and underground cave tours.
1: Caverns. Okay. I like that.
2: Like, it's always 53 degrees down there.

0: Gotcha. All right, so I'm between two for my last one, and since it's the last pick of the draft, Legoland and Easton or a Clippers game are the two that I'm kind of between. That's so pandering.
1: Right no, there. It's not.
0: Oh, that's cute.
1: It
0: okay,
1: is, because I forgot about.
0: I'm gonna go with a Columbus Clippers game.
1: That's a good one.
0: I'm gonna go with a Columbus Clippers
1: game. That's a good pick.
0: Here is the teams for today. You get to crown our winner. 614-459-9769. One texter who does text in for the winning team is gonna score themselves $25 worth of free Tim Hortons, the official coffee of Randy and Rice in the morning. Here's what we got. Team Randy is the Columbus Zoo, Franklin Conservatory. And your last one was the Olentangy Caverns, you said?
1: Yeah.
0: Team Randy there. Team Rice is Kosai, Zumbezi Bay, and a Columbus Clippers game.
1: I think you might have it.
0: This is the first time I felt mildly confident about it.
1: Yeah, I feel good about yours.
0: Which team are you on? 614-459-9769. You can give us a call. You can shoot us a text. One person who votes for the winning team, like I said, is going to score that free Tim Hortons. Cast your vote now on that phone. It's Sunny 95.
1: Oh, man, you got a good
0: R&R.
1: One.
0: I'm feeling good about it. We will find out, and we'll do it next.

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2: Well Deej, how does it feel for your first time?
3: You never forget your first, Randy.
2: How does it feel?
3: You never forget your first. We are doing Battle of the Show. Today's category, family fun around Columbus. You know, best places to take your kids. The teams. Team Randy was Columbus Zoo, Franklin Conservatory, Olentangy Caverns, Team Rice, Kosai, Zumbezi Bay, and a Columbus Clippers game. Where we got on the text line, Randy?
2: Oh my gosh. I think I only have three votes today. You have an overwhelming amount of votes. JR from Delaware, Team Rice, let's go.
3: There it is, JR. I know. I feel like my people are excited I actually finally won one.
2: Clay is voting for Team Rice. Sarah in Pleasantville, Team Rice. Emily, Team Rice. Tina, Team Randy. Phyllis.
3: Okay, you got one there.
2: Randy. Ray, have to go with DJ on this one.
3: Thank you, Ray.
2: 616 says Team Rice. All good picks.
3: 616 knows what they're talking about.
2: 614, 100% Rice. Oh. Even Angel in Dublin. I'm going Team Jerseylicious this time. I like Kosai and the Clippers.
3: And we know Angel is a Team Randy faithful. So we even turned him today. Let's go.
2: Team Randy for Michelle. Thank you, guys. Kelly and Pataskala. Got to go with Rice this morning.
3: And for that, Kelly and Pataskala, we'll hook you up with the gift card. That's who I'm going to pick from Team Rice.
2: Okay. Right? All right. Well, congratulations, Kelly. Congratulations, Deej.
3: Thank you.
2: In the win column for you.
3: Which makes it, what does that make it though? 5-1?
2: Something like that.
3: Hey, we'll pretend like that's not a thing. Coming up on Sunny 95, Randy and Rice in the morning, we have the top stadium foods right here in Ohio. That is on the way. Don't go anywhere.
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4: Starting off your Thursday, mostly cloudy with highs right around the upper 70s, low 80s, and you'll have a calm wind to get you through the rest of the afternoon as well. Another round of rain is expected this afternoon. Around 2 o'clock is

0: when things are going to start firing up. But by the time that's all out of here, Friday is looking mostly sunny with highs in the low 80s. I'm your 10 Weather Impact meteorologist, Lily Reed, with Sunny 95.
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1: What is the odd thing you have way too many of? So my brother-in-law's brother is obsessed with this item.
2: Yeah.
1: Plastic and wooden back scratchers. Like, I see them in, like, gift shops, like, in touristy trap places.
2: Right, that's what, and I'm thinking about, like, a nice little hand-painted whatever, like, Panama City on the back scratcher
1: yes.
2: or something like that.
1: Okay, he has one in every room. He has one in his car. One right next to his bed.
2: Is his back just that itchy?
1: I mean, I don't get it. I don't know. He's like...
3: I mean, he's got to be, obviously.
1: He's almost addicted to scratching his back. But he has too many of these wooden, like, these wooden plastic back scratchers.
2: You said every room of the house?
1: Yes, and his car.
2: Oh, that is a weird one.
1: Then he sends me pictures of his favorite ones. He has favorite ones.
2: So it's like his thing.
1: Yes, people, no, I feel it's like his thing.
2: It's like your thing is tennis. His thing is back scratchers.
1: That's wild,
2: you
1: right?
2: You know, it's one, it's one of those things.
1: Yeah, he also loves comic books, but I mean, that's par
2: okay,
1: for the course.
2: Interesting fellow he is, huh?
1: Read a comic book, scratch his back. What is something that you have way too many of?
2: Oh, soccer scarves.
1: First
2: thing
1: scarves.
2: That comes up. Because, like, I never use them ever, but for a while, that was, like, you know, you go a place, do you get postcards or something like that from all the places you visit at
1: no,
2: all?
1: No, because that would be my thing.
2: A little knickknack. Okay, fair enough. Well, anywhere I travel, I find the local soccer team and I get a soccer scarf.
1: Okay.
2: So that's why I have probably 55 soccer scarves just over the years accumulating. Do I ever wear any of them that aren't the Columbus Crew one? Nope.
1: No.
2: Because that's the only matches I go to now. But yeah, they're all just taking up space in my studio apartment.
1: Okay. I like that. I know my grandma used to collect those spoons. You remember
2: this,
1: like, little silver spoons with whatever state is on them or country?
2: I have no idea what you're talking about.
1: I mean, this is old lady stuff.
2: I'll take your word for it.
1: This is old lady stuff.
2: What about you? What's the odd thing you have way too much of?
1: I don't think anyone's ready for me to dork it up because I'm not.
2: Columbus is ready, Brandy.
1: I hate admitting it because it's not like I use them every day either.
2: Oh, this is my favorite thing, isn't it?
1: This is so dumb.
2: Oh, please say it.
1: I hate even admitting it. Disney pins. Disney pins, like the lapel pins.
2: Oh, yeah.
1: There's
2: the ones you trade around the park and stuff?
1: Yeah, you can trade them around the park, and each park, you know, has
2: You can also collect about 300 of them and keep them in a book.
1: Uh-huh. Okay, mine's in a plastic bag, okay, and on a lanyard, so you can tell, I mean, I'm only partially into it.
2: Right.
1: I'm into it when I'm going to the park, because that's when I can trade. And I know so many dumb Disney things, like people, the workers there will walk with them in their pockets.
2: Right.
1: Secret ones. And you can ask them, do you have any pins to trade? And they have to trade you.
2: The fact that you know the tricks of the trade when it comes to pin collecting is stunning.
1: The best place to trade is the fountains in Epcot or at Animal Kingdom. I know. Someone come get me.
2: Hey, if anyone in Columbus is doing a trip to Orlando, hit us up on the text line. Randy has an entire way for you to fill up your pin collection.
1: Yeah, that's why I have. That's the odd thing I have too many of. What is it for you? I would love to hear your answers.
2: Oh, we already got Tina in Grove City popping in saying candles. I have over 100 of them,
1: oh
2: LOL.
1: My, Tina, you could have a little shop, but I'd buy some.
2: I bet her house smells fantastic.
1: Yes.
2: Right? What is it for you? Let us know on the text line or give us a call. 614-459-9769. The odd thing. You just, for an odd reason, have way too many of them.
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4: Starting off your Thursday, mostly cloudy with highs right around the upper 70s, low 80s. And you'll have a calm wind to get you through the rest of the afternoon as well. Another round of rain is expected this afternoon. Around 2 o'clock is when things are going to start firing up. But by the time that's all out of here, Friday is looking mostly sunny with highs in the low 80s. I'm your 10 Weather Impact meteorologist, Lily Reed, with Sunny 95.
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1: I'm a huge fan of the morning show.
0: Randy and Rice in the morning on Sunny 95.
2: The odd things that you just have way too many of. That is the topic on the table right now. Some wild responses on the text line.
3: Oh, yes, God. Clay said my mom passed away 13 years ago and gave me her abundance of elephant statues.
2: Oh, that's kind of cute.
3: I have 70.

0: have a lot of them, it is odd.
1: Right. Ooh, here's a weird one. 614 said magnets and stuffed animals. Keep in mind, we're two grown men with no children, LOL.
0: I love it. That's what they collect. Oh, it's
1: magnets
0: so
1: and stuffed animals.
0: Now, Brandon, you straight hate on Brandon every week.
1: I do not hate on Brandon.
0: You're right, every
1: unless
0: day.
1: Unless Brandon hates on me.
0: And he doesn't. He never hates on you. He voted for you today.
1: Oh, thank you, Brandon.
0: Brandon said, if you get a bunch on a trip somewhere. Oh, he has enamel pins. I called them lapel pins. Enamel pins, not Disney, though. If you get a bunch on a trip somewhere, you just put them in a single shadow box, and it makes a really nice memory display.
1: There you go.
0: I love Brandon.
1: You can always do that with your Disney pins, Randy.
0: Brandon's so crafty.
1: He really is. Always with the good ideas. Good responses on that one. What do we got coming up in your rundown of those headlines?
0: Ohio State versus Texas tickets. How much are they going for?
1: Ooh.
0: It's a lot. Also, how about those flock cameras? Columbus suspended them. Worthington schools took them out. The latest city to do it.
1: We'll let you know who it is. And we also have to dive in. Well, you know, NFL football season has started. Some new food hitting the stadiums at both of Ohio's NFL teams. We're going to hit that coming up right around 8:15. Don't go anywhere. It's R&R.

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2: 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I'm like talking like around 500.
3: Oh, okay. Yikes.
2: To thousands. SeatGeek has one single ticket listed for $42,000.
3: Okay, if, for 42 grand, I want to be standing next to Ryan Day with a headset.
2: Right, like a complimentary headset.
3: Yeah, like what are we doing? That's crazy.
2: That is wild. Columbus paused the flock cameras. Worthington Schools took out 10 of their cameras because actually a high school junior got a petition signed.
3: Oh, that's right. Yeah, we talked about that earlier this week.
2: By students and parents. And so they removed those 10 flock cameras from their schools. Who else is doing it? Reynoldsburg. They're ending their flock camera use.
3: As they should. I mean, the whole flock camera thing, the privacy is, I mean, we have none anyway because our phones are always listening to us.
2: Right.
3: But I would like not to be tracked everywhere that I go.
2: Well, remember, two of their officers from Reynoldsburg already misused the flock cameras and were let go.
3: Right.
2: Hundreds, I meant to say haunted, guys.
3: Okay.
2: Haunted, that was weird. Haunted tours return to the Ohio State House this October for 2 weeks. Tickets be purchased at the State House Shop Museum, ages 12 and up. Now, these are led by lantern light.
3: Oh, I love that, so it's really spooky.
2: Yeah, and it's haunted.
3: Absolutely, I mean, well, we went to the State House, what was it, last year or the year before?
2: Spooky.
3: And they gave us all the history of it, yeah. Some wild stuff.
2: There are some ghosts walking those halls or floating those halls. For younger kids, a free trick-or-treat tour will be offered October 30th at 10 a.m.
3: Got options.
2: Now, if you're looking forward to Doomsday, like my family is, Avengers Doomsday, they've already made 50 million in pre-sale tickets.
3: Wow. I mean, do you think it'll touch Spider-Man? Because the Spider-Man movie out right now, yeah, it's probably.
2: They even did a little like a Doomsday kind of, you know, what is it? Like an Easter egg at the very end of all the Marvel movies.
3: Oh, okay. The post-credit scene?
2: Yes.
3: Gotcha.
2: Yes.
3: Gotcha.
2: Apple announced a foldable Duo phone yesterday. The iPhone will retail between $2,000 and $3,100. It's available October 23rd.
3: Looks exactly like a phone Samsung released about, I don't know, 3 years ago.
2: I know. So. The Warden has one of those, a Samsung, and it opens up like a book.
3: Yeah.
2: I feel like she just kind of likes it. I don't feel like she's like raving about it to anyone.
3: Not a ringing endorsement. Yeah, I'm going to stick with my iPhone probably.
2: Yeah.
3: It's my normal one.
2: Well, I can't afford the new one, so I am too. That's your rundown.
3: Also, shout out to 614 who just texted us. For $42,000, I want to be standing next to Matthew McConaughey at the game.
2: Oh my gosh.
3: Because you know he's going to be
2: the
3: there
2: Longhorns,
3: too.
2: The Longhorns, yes.
3: You know he's going to be there.
2: I'll sit on the other side as well.
3: Right. Good text there out of 614.
2: All right.
3: Coming up, we have the new foods that are dropping at both of Ohio's NFL stadiums. We'll rip through them. We're going to do it next.
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2: The right lane is blocked on 71 South beyond Frank Road because of an accident this morning. No other accidents report. 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That's a look at your time saver traffic only on Sunny 95.
0: Here's the 10 weather impact forecast on Sunny 95. 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
4: Starting off your Thursday, mostly cloudy with highs right around the upper 70s, low 80s. And you'll have a calm wind to get you through the rest of the afternoon as well. Another round of rain is expected this afternoon. Around 2 o'clock is when things are going to start firing up. But by the time that's all out of here, Friday is looking mostly sunny with highs in the low 80s. I'm your 10 Weather Impact meteorologist, Lily Breed, with Sunny 95.
0: 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Good music, good mood, Sunny 95. 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
2: Well, whether you're a Bengals fan or a Browns fan.
3: Oh, those poor souls.
2: Well, it's good news for both stadiums. They're all getting new food.
3: Oh, right on.
2: So who do you think has the better food?
3: All right, hit me with Cincy first.
2: Cincy, all right. Smash Burger Egg Rolls.
3: Oh, Randy, you know, one of my favorite tailgate foods of all time is a cheesesteak egg roll. This is very adjacent.
2: Yes, I would have this win hands down already with just that. I would smash burger egg rolls.
3: Oh, you know it.
2: Like, I would want like four.
3: I wonder what they, does it say exactly what's inside?
2: No, it's like the cheese, the burger.
3: Oh, that's all I need.
2: I know.
3: That's all I needed.
2: Right?
3: Oh, let's go. Good
2: dip
3: dipping
2: it in some ranch.
3: Oh. I was just thinking ranch or like even like burger sauce.
2: Okay.
3: Right?
2: Yeah.
3: Oh, it'd be so good. Okay. All right. I don't know how Cleveland's going to top that.
2: I know. They have a Houdet sausage. Houdet.
3: Who do they think gonna beat them Bengals?
2: Yeah. Even though, you know, the Saints started who dat, but that's fine. That's on a different day, guys.
3: I was wondering if you knew that and if you're gonna bring that up.
2: Yeah. Saints started it first.
3: And they didn't.
2: So who dat sausage is a 24-inch glitzy.
3: Oh, that sounds good.
2: 24-inch.
3: I mean, a little aggressive. Yeah.
2: Barbecue cheddar pork dog.
3: Ooh. Okay.
2: I know. It sounds good, right?
3: Yeah.
2: Okay. You have an oversized killer ice cream sundae. Like big brownie.
3: Oh, this sounds great. I'm going to have to, since he's not that far away either, I'm going to get to a Bengals game.
2: Lobster tail seafood tower.
3: All right, I'm out on that one because it's from the sea. It ain't for me, however.
2: Shrimp snow crab.
3: Ooh, there you go.
2: Yes.
3: You're into it. People love that.
2: And then on the side, you know, they have the Skyline Chili Conies. They have cheesesteaks from Penn Station, UDF ice cream.
3: Okay.
2: 80 chefs and staff prepare and work food during game days.
3: Impressive work out of Cincinnati. Let's head north.
2: Let's head to the Browns. Have a hot dog flight.
3: Okay, good. Their fans deserve something at this point.
2: Uh-huh. Three mini beef dogs, okay? The first one is a buffalo chicken dip dog.
3: Oh, I've never met a buffalo chicken dip, but I didn't like.
2: Seriously, and it's topped the burger with that.
3: Mm-hmm.
2: Then you have the Italian stallion in the three mini beef hot dog flight.
3: Okay.
2: It's spaghetti chopped meatballs on top of the glitzy.
3: Okay.
2: And then you have the brisket dog.
3: Oh, this sounds great.
2: That sounds good, doesn't it?
3: With some barbecue,
2: sounds good.
3: Is there barbecue sauce over the top of
2: it,
3: too?
2: Yes, yes.
3: Oh, that's a winner.
2: And fried onions.
3: Mm-hmm.
2: Yes. Okay, they have Polish boy. So we had the Houdet sausage over at Cincy. Over in Browns, you have the Polish boy, which is the Cleveland classic kielbasa.
3: Oh, all right.
2: Mm-hmm. You have a lava burger, cheese stuffed burger.
3: That sounds like an absolute mess, but absolutely delicious.
2: Right, and a pork belly bomb. Boars and cheese filled appetizer coated in chips and candied bacon. I don't even get that.
3: Pork belly bomb. Okay.
2: Pork belly bomb. And then a golden chicken sandwich, you know, with Carolina Gold

0: sauce.
1: Oh, yeah. All right. I still, so far, Cincy wins.
0: With the Smashburger egg roll. And then also, Cincy's going to do something the Browns aren't. They're going to do specialty menus, like Oktoberfest is kicking off.
1: Oh, yeah.
0: They're going to have a schnitzel.
1: Oh, cool.
0: A sandwich.
1: Yeah.
0: With peach slaw.
1: So themed ones every single week.
0: Cool. Yeah, they'll have Korean-style nachos in December.
1: Love that.
0: Yeah, so I'm going to go Cincinnati. What do you guys think?
1: Yeah, I'm thinking Cincy, too, but where do you lean? 614-459-9769. Give us a call or let us know on that text line. Which Ohio NFL team's got that better food?
0: I mean, that hot dog flight sounds good.
1: It kind of sounds amazing. It's Sunny 95 R&R.
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0: Randy and Rice in the morning on Sunny 95.
2: And that's going to do it for us for the day. But big show coming up tomorrow. We're going to celebrate Oktoberfest.
3: Yes, it kicks off this weekend.
2: Absolutely. And we're going to have Schmitz in studio with some goodies for us.
3: I hear you can even watch the game at Oktoberfest on a big LED screen.
2: Absolutely. We will hear all about it. And we'll have that tomorrow. I think they're also going to bring a couple little cocktail options for you to test out,
3: okay,
2: Randy.
3: I could do that.
2: Some new stuff coming to Oktoberfest this year. They'll be joining us right around 7:40 tomorrow. You can check that out. Also, tomorrow, of course, we'll keep counting you down to game day. Massive one coming up with Texas. Big plans today, Randy?
3: Big plans today. I probably need a nap.

0: We're gonna have weather.
1: Yeah,
0: that rain
1: is supposed to roll in later this afternoon. Be some showers, but hopefully clearing up for the weekend. Enjoy your day. We are out of here. That All Music Hour is coming up next. Jim Thomas going to hang out during your workday, and then Tony Bristol will drive you home. Until tomorrow, take care of each other.
0: We love you guys. Do not take Columbus for granted.
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6: Starting off your Thursday, mostly cloudy with highs right around the upper 70s, low 80s, and you'll have a calm wind to get you through the rest of the afternoon as well. Another round of rain is expected this afternoon. Around 2 o'clock is when things are going to start firing up. But by the time that's all out of here, Friday is looking mostly sunny with highs in the low 80s. I'm your 10 Weather Impact meteorologist, Lily Reed, with Sunny 95.
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Next Tuesday, another Teddy Tuesday. Teddy Swims coming to Nationwide Arena September 30th. Randy and Rice have a chance.

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10: Expecting another round of rain for your Thursday afternoon. That's mainly going to be scattered in nature. We have highs in the upper 70s, low 80s for the rest of the afternoon. That rain is going to continue on the rest of your Thursday afternoon into the evening hours. But by the time it's all out of here, getting into your Friday, you're looking mostly sunny. Overnight lows will stick around in the 60s. Getting into tomorrow, highs in the 80s. I'm your 10 Weather Impact meteorologist, Lily Reed, with Sunny 95.
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I'm Jim Thomas in for Tiffany. Girl Scouts have announced that they will be introducing Patch Pals when the next cookie season launches in January. They're soft-baked, blueberry muffin-flavored cookies for dogs. Dog parents, get ready. Girl Scout cookies for dogs.

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17: Expecting another round of rain for your Thursday afternoon. That's mainly going to be scattered in nature.

0: We have highs in the upper 70s, low 80s for the rest of the afternoon. That rain is going to continue on to the rest of your Thursday afternoon into the evening hours. But by the time it's all out of here, getting into your Friday, you're looking mostly sunny. Overnight lows will stick around in the 60s. Getting into tomorrow, highs in the 80s. I'm your 10 Weather Impact meteorologist, Lily Reed, with Sunny 95.
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1: They say the holy water's watered down, and this town's lost its faith. 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
12: Expecting another round of rain for your Thursday afternoon. That's mainly going to be scattered in nature. We have highs in the upper 70s, low 80s for the rest of the afternoon. That rain is going to continue on to the rest of your Thursday afternoon into the evening hours, but by the time it's all out of here, getting into your Friday, you're looking mostly sunny. Overnight lows will stick around in the 60s. Getting into tomorrow, highs in the 80s. I'm your 10 Weather Impact meteorologist, Lily Reed, with Sunny 95.
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4: Expecting another round of rain for your Thursday afternoon. That's mainly going to be scattered in nature. We have highs in the upper 70s, low 80s for the rest of the afternoon. That rain is going to continue on to the rest of your Thursday afternoon into the evening hours. But by the time it's all out of here, getting into your Friday, you're looking mostly sunny. Overnight lows will stick around in the 60s. Getting into tomorrow, highs in the 80s. I'm your 10 Weather Impact meteorologist, Lily Reed, with Sunny 95.
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I'm Jim Thomas in for Tiffany. And coming up this weekend, hey, Oktoberfest and the Lithopolis Honey Fest. I like honey.

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15: Expecting another round of rain for your Thursday afternoon. That's mainly going to be scattered in nature. We have highs in the upper 70s, low 80s for the rest of the afternoon. That rain is going to continue on to the rest of your Thursday afternoon into the evening hours. But by the time it's all out of here, getting into your Friday, you're looking mostly sunny. Overnight lows will stick around in the 60s. Getting into tomorrow, highs in the 80s. I'm your 10 Weather Impact meteorologist, Lily Reed, with Sunny 95.
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0: Texas with good music that puts you in a good mood. 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

I'm Tony Bristol, the afternoon guy on Sunny 95. 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

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It is almost Friday. Don't you love a short week? Well, we got to get through Thursday first, so let's do that now on Sunny 95.

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1: Cleveland Avenue at Community Park Drive, accident scene going on the north end just south of 270. And southern Franklin County, a spill happened this morning that is still being cleaned up. Southbound 23 after London Groveport Road is closed for that debris cleanup. 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
20: We'll start with a little bit of fog on Friday across Central Ohio, and then we'll see some sunshine and a drier day overall, a little more comfortable with less humidity and high temps in the low 80s. On Saturday, a 50% chance of rain and some sunshine mixed in there with low 80s. That is your Sunny 95 weather forecast. I'm 10 Weather Impact Chief Meteorologist Chris Tomer.
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1: A section of southbound 23 remains closed after London Groveport Road. This is in southern Franklin County. This is southbound 23 after London Groveport Road closed with debris cleanup. 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I'm Jim Thomas with Time Saver Traffic on Sunny 95.
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1: Our freeways looking quite a bit better than they did this time yesterday. Typical slowdowns in the usual spots. Northwest Boulevard and 5th Avenue with an accident scene. That's in Grandview. And southern Franklin County, there is still cleanup of a spill from this morning. Southbound 23 after London Grove Port Road is still closed with this debris cleanup. You can use 104 as a detour. I'm Jim Thomas with Time Saver Traffic on Sunny 95.
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2: Here's the 10 weather impact forecast on Sunny 95, powered by Fabrit Heating and Cooling, delivering comfort to Central Ohio for over a century with innovative technology and traditional values.
3: We'll start with a little bit of fog on Friday across Central Ohio, and then we'll see some sunshine and a drier day overall, a little more comfortable with less humidity and high temps in the low 80s. On Saturday, a 50% chance of rain and some sunshine mixed in there with low 80s. That is your Sunny 95 weather forecast. I'm 10 weather impact chief meteorologist Chris Tomer.
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1: Some debris cleanup on the southeast outer belt has the left lane closed. Southbound 270 at eastbound 33 on the southeast side. The left lane is closed with this debris cleanup. Also, debris cleanup in southern Franklin County. Southbound 23 is closed after London Grove Fort Road. You can use 104. Union County accident, State Route 347 at State Route 4. That's northeast of Marysville. I'm Jim Thomas with Time Saver Traffic on Sunny 95.
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Ohio Attorney General announced an initiative that's going to help us Ohioans not only recognize but make it easy to report a romance scam. If you suspect you're being scammed in the name of love, 1-855-961-SCAM.

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1: Downtown, disabled vehicle is eastbound 670 at northbound 315. It blocks the right lane, 3 to 4 minute delay. On your way out to the east side, eastbound 70 at the Allen Creek Drive Livingston Avenue exit, the right lane is blocked. That accident causing about a 3 to 4 minute delay, and a section of southbound 23 after London Grove Port Road is still closed. That in southern Franklin County, it's closed because of debris cleanup. You can use 104. I'm Jim Thomas with Time Saver Traffic on Sunny 95.
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19: We'll start with a little bit of fog on Friday across Central Ohio, and then we'll see some sunshine and a drier day overall, a little more comfortable with less humidity and high temps in the low 80s. On Saturday, a 50% chance of rain and some sunshine mixed in there with low 80s. That is your Sunny 95 weather forecast. I'm 10 Weather Impact Chief Meteorologist Chris Tomer.
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0: It's a good mood for your ride home. You have to know this. 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

0: Rice with good music that puts you in a good mood. 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
1: Some good news if you're headed out to the east side, eastbound 70 at Alum Creek Drive, that Livingston Avenue exit. That accident scene is no longer blocking. Still a 2 to 3 minute delay. It is on the right shoulder. And southbound 23 after London Grove Port Road, that is still closed in southern Franklin County because of debris cleanup. You can use 104. I'm Jim Thomas with Time Saver Traffic on Sunny 95.
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Good music, good mood on Sunday 95. Throughout our lifetime, I'm sure we could remember when our mayor was a dog. Well, Grandview Heights is accepting nominations for the first ever dog mayor, a four-legged friend. 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
1: A section of 23 in southern Franklin County is still closed with debris cleanup. Southbound 23 after London Groveport Road closed. You can use 104 and then Route 62. This is the New Albany area. Route 62 just north of 161 with an accident to slow things down. 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
9: We'll start with a little bit of fog on Friday across Central Ohio, and then we'll see some sunshine and a drier day overall. A little more comfortable with less humidity and high temps in the low 80s. On Saturday, a 50% chance of rain and some sunshine mixed in there with low 80s. That is your Sunny 95 weather forecast. I'm 10 Weather Impact Chief Meteorologist Chris Tomer.
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0: Good evening and welcome to your Throwback Thursday night. Why do we call it Throwback Thursday night? Well, if you're on Facebook, you know why, because everybody posts pictures of themselves or their kids in years past. You know, back when we had the big bangs, I had big bangs and a little waist. Now I have no bangs and a slightly, you know, thicker waist. But welcome to your Throwback Thursday night. I'm so glad to be spending this time with you. The phone lines are open, 1-888-633-5452. 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
2: 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Or maybe you're going through a tough time and you want no one to know what you're going through and you just feel like closing in on yourself. 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